gold chain on the breeze, always been a top dog. Flaco season, saw songs, some think I robbed them. Why, last 7 years, only drawn like 5 songs. Peace, love, bygone, big bodyguard, strong on bygones, and bygones be bygones. Can't do a fit check, you get the price wrong. Snake printed leather, but you pick the python.

0: 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If you tattle, tell them Pistol Pete. 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
0: Excuse me, ladies and gentlemen. I don't mean to disturb, but this is a robbery. Yes, you heard right. Now, I'ma need everybody on the left to get undressed. Pause. Your phones, your credit cards, keys to the cars. 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You be out. You can keep your pride in your life. Hey, player. 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

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I want to believe, I want to be sure, I do believe, I trust you, I want to feel it in my body.

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I believe in details, in gray areas, in nuance.

Cambridge, 1935. 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At Grantchester, lying in a meadow, Alan Turing dreamed

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Peace, love, bygone, big body guard, strong on bygones, and bygones be bygones. Can't do a fit check, you get the price wrong. Snake printed leather, but you pick the python.

0: So just bow your head and kiss the ring. 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

0: Somebody told me that Mac Dre was in the house, and confirmed that.
1: Turn this motherfucker on, nigga, cause it's going down, nigga. Ain't nothing but that straight lace, no chase pivot going down, nigga. And I got my folks up in this bitch, nigga. Yeah, Cuddy, and I'm glad you're back, nigga, cause niggas been perpetrating, crossing the game, acting like they ain't got no script to stick to, you know what I'm saying? Just
2: 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Boy, I can talk a cat off a fish wagon, or sell Eskimo ice at a high price and get him twice. Man, I'm that nice, and game's my merchandise. I grind rhymes like bass rocks in 89, lacing young players, getting them ready for shady times. 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

Jackie White and his foreman at the yard. It's a nut to mess with Jackie on this quayside. I'm as hard as iron plates. We'll be tied them if they're late. When we have to push a boat out on the spring tide. Now they could die and hope for heaven, but they'd need to work their shift. And I'd expect you all to back me to the hilt. And if St. Peter at his gate were to ask them why they're late, why they'd tell him that they had to get a ship built. We built battleships and cruisers for Her Majesty the Queen,

welders and the boiler making crew. When they see that bugger finished on the slipway, ah, the hardship soon forgot, and they'll cheer us like it's not, and the bands will wave the Union Jacks all day. It's a patriotic scene, all that's missing is the Queen. She says she couldn't make it of a Tuesday.

Union. Me dream is proletarian revolution. Comrades, brothers, fellow travelers and others, our struggle is a means of dialectic evolution. That's coming out me Bible, and the ruling class are liable, and quoting Marx and Engels is entirely justifiable. If a workers' revolution here is ever to be viable, and we become the rightful owners of the shipyard. So it's a one-day stoppage, or an overtime ban, or a work to rule, or a five-year plan. Till the means of production are safely in our hands, and we become the rightful owners of the shipyard. I'm not saying it won't be hard if the boss hands me me cards and they try to close us down like other shipyards. And if industrial action only helps the competition,

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If you need a seed to prosper, you must first put down some roots. Just one foot there.

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1: 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It's Nicole Swims from the band Black Ends, and you are listening to Anti-Corpor on Byte FM right now, right here. Thank you for opening your ears to new music. 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

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Yeah!

0: I'm in my own lane like I play the accordion. Y'all brand style so hard you forget the origin. 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And so quick to fold when you see me approaching. 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How you people get inspired just to end up copying?
1: We're not worthy.
0: What the fuck?
1: We're not worthy.

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Six. 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Four. Three. Two. One. Let's watch her do it again. What sort of

DJ, turn up the side DJ. I DJ, turn up the side DJ. I DJ, turn up the side DJ, turn up the sound of the mic. I DJ, I DJ, turn up the side DJ. I DJ, turn up the side DJ. I DJ, turn up the side DJ, turn up the sound of the mic. I DJ, I DJ, turn up the side DJ. I DJ, turn up the side DJ. I DJ, turn up the side DJ, turn up the sound of the mic. I DJ, I DJ, turn up the side DJ. I DJ, turn up the side DJ.